And bad man going there, half off bar by half off by the collar bar. You can turn it in, turn it out. 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